0: Man, I'm bored with a 2x4 right now, yo.
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So, your friend started a band, and you're trying to get into this whole local music thing. Maybe you think local music is just a guy with a guitar. It's that, and so much more. It's also rock, EDM, metal, bluegrass, and everything in between. If you want to get into this whole local music thing, tune into KCSU, where we play a large selection of local artists from the Fort Collins and Northern Colorado area.

Hello, this is Zach Braff on KCSU. Come and see it live. You're looking crazy. Good morning, Fort Collins. KCSU coming to you live in the morning. This is Zach Braff. Driving is crazy on the 420.

0: 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That can't be right.
1: Wow, that was a sweet sesh, dudes. 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
1: Nice. 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
2: In the fall semester of 2023, KCSU experienced multiple critical equipment failures due to a power outage in the Lori Student Center. Thanks to the collaboration of KCSU's engineering department and our professional engineering consult, the station was able to continue operating at a limited capacity until new equipment could be purchased and installed.

0: put them up.
1: And pure knowledge expands from my esophagus.
0: Put them up.
1: And pure knowledge expands from my esophagus.
0: Oh yeah, see what you got then, man, come on. 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

0: 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I come unstuck when the rhyme first busts. 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
1: And pure knowledge expands for my esophagus.

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1: And pure knowledge expands for my esophagus.

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0: 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It looks like it's sailing.
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0: 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Who is this?
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0: Surrender! 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
1: 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They're local, too.
0: Yo, dude, this freaking slaps. 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

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Oh, yeah. KC.

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0: Well, hey there, champ. What did you do on that tablet there? You've been on all day.
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0: Well, how are you tuning in out here? You don't have radio.
1: App.
0: Neato, champ. That tablet there can really do a lot. I heard you can catch up on the last 2 weeks of shows you missed.
1: Uh-huh.
0: Well, gee willikers, kid. Do they have any games on that app?
1: Sports.
0: Holy cow! 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Good talk, son.

Are you a fan of martial arts? Are you looking for a tight group of friends to practice martial arts with? The CSU Wrestling Club on campus is a great way to do just that. Their purpose is to serve as a community for people to connect and share their passion for the sport that they love. They are looking to grow the wrestling community in Fort Collins, so they are open to wrestlers of all levels of experience. They train throughout the school year in Glenn Morris Fieldhouse Gym from 7 to 9 p.m. on Monday, Tuesday, Thursday, and Friday. Multiple men and women All-Americans have been produced by this club. If you're interested in joining or are curious for more information, please contact 720-678-3776.

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Was so down and out, now so up and in. Yeah, roped in. So roped in into living the dream, straight out of Zombie Lifestyle Magazine.

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1: Things already knowing. Yeah. Hey, it's

This is a world premiere. This is a world premiere. This is a world premiere. This is a world premiere. This is a world premiere.

0: Man, I'm bored of a 2x4 right now, yo.
1: Man, if only we had something to do in Fort Collins and other nearby towns.
2: Eureka, man!
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1: Dude, let's go see a concert.

0: bomb. 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
1: 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And let me teach you like that. I'm really, really sorry that nobody understands. We're all really mean and dumb and dumb and to you. And we all shouldn't be following you around all the time. That's pretty buffed up, dude. And I just want to say to you that none of these dudes even understand. 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

0: are so fucking wrong, Frank. 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Let me explain.
1: Wait. It's really, really weird to live your whole life on TV when I was eating Frosted Flakes. You were fucking singing great.
0: You made a song and my mom even loved it. I made a song and everybody said,

My friends are counting on me, and I hope that they're right, that I could really help them with the rest of their life. I'm not sure if they should see me for the guy that I am, just that indecisive kid who really wants to be friends. And my family's counting on me, and I'm glad that they are, cause I can help them keep all their houses and cars. I came a long way from sleeping in my car by the park and taking in the field in the dark. But when the lights turn off, well, I still feel the same as I used to. I think you said that you wish that none of this ever happened. But I don't blame you.

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Excuse me, baby. 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

Whoa, did you hear that? Did you know that lightning is hotter than the surface of the sun? And did you know that every year 300 people in the U.S. are struck by lightning? Ooh, there goes another. If you're not that guy, stay tuned into KCSU for more fun facts.

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From the first thing we see to the last thing we need, it's the life in between that matters. All the warmth that you bring, darling, these things are the wings that we all chase after.

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Look again at that dancer. 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That's it. That's all there is. Us. A lonely speck.

Yeah, that's us. With open arms falling into a deep, dark blue abyss through time and space and regret and privilege and denial and doubt.

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And now, it's time for a fun forest fact on 90.5 KCSU Fort Collins. The Douglas fir is not actually a fir. It belongs to the genus Pseudotsuga, while fir trees are in the genus Abies. Keep listening to KCSU for more fun facts.

I would like to share how fun it has been to listen in to the show Vibe With Me and hear DJ Chillin'. Of course, since I'm her mom, it's been extra special to hear my daughter gain new skills on air. At the beginning, there were lots of pauses, but then her DJ skills and vocabulary began to grow, and she learned how to use a bed. She also learned how to create shows that engaged her audience, such as on Halloween, asking listeners to call in with a dream they had and a song to go with it, and how she put out so much encouragement to students going through finals, and also listening to the on-air banter and laughter when she had other DJs on her show or she guested on other DJs' shows. DJ Chillin' became a confident, steady voice on KCSU and so enjoyable to listen to. She gained a community there with you at CSU, and for that, I'm really grateful.

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I first joined KCSU in 2023 when I realized that I needed something to pass my time in college. 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

It takes a lot of work to make sure that KCSU sounds as good as it does day in and day out. Here in the production department, we work hard to make sure that every piece of audio is up to our standards. 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

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I've got the magical thread. I lost the keys to the van. I lost my man.

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I would like to share how fun it has been to listen in to the show Vibe With Me and hear DJ Chillin'. Of course, since I'm her mom, it's been extra special to hear my daughter gain new skills on air. At the beginning, there were lots of pauses, but then her DJ skills and vocabulary began to grow, and she learned how to use a bed. She also learned how to create shows that engaged her audience, such as on Halloween, asking listeners to call in with a dream they had and a song to go with it, and how she put out so much encouragement to students going through finals, and also listening to the on-air banter and laughter when she had other DJs on her show or she guested on other DJs' shows. DJ Chillin became a confident, steady voice on KCSU and so enjoyable to listen to. She gained a community there with you at CSU, and for that, I'm really grateful.

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Did you know that the 2023 CSU Rams men's basketball team was ranked 13th in the nation, the program's highest ranking since 1954, where they were ranked number 18? 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

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This is Munley with Munley and the Lily Woods Harlots.

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You're coming. I'm waiting. 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You're all over. You're all over. Hired to.

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0: Thank you. Thank you, everyone.
1: Mr. Show. We love you.
0: Thank you.
1: We love you, Mr. Show. Thank you. Thank you. I'm Percy Morpheus. Mr. Diggs.
2: Thank you.
1: You sound so wonderful, baby.
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0: You gotta shake it.
1: Take a tambourine, go and get yourself a whistle.
0: Okay.

The morning, the most beautiful part of the day. The sun is rising, the birds just a chirping. And then there's you, scrolling endlessly on your phone, looking at absolutely nothing. But be of good courage, for I have a solution for you. 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

0: Thank you so much. You sound beautiful out there. Please don't hold back, because this is such a classy joint. I know we're, yes, there's our people.
1: Welcome to your pleasure. Just don't make a sound.

I would like to share how fun it has been to listen in to the show Vibe With Me and hear DJ Chillin'. Of course, since I'm her mom, it's been extra special to hear my daughter gain new skills on air. At the beginning, there were lots of pauses, but then her DJ skills and vocabulary began to grow, and she learned how to use a bed. She also learned how to create shows that engaged her audience, such as on Halloween, asking listeners to call in with a dream they had and a song to go with it, and how she put out so much encouragement to students going through finals, and also listening to the on-air banter and laughter when she had other DJs on her show or she guested on other DJs' shows. DJ Chillin' became a confident, steady voice on KCSU and so enjoyable to listen to. She gained a community there with you at CSU, and for that, I'm really grateful.

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0: Well, hey there, champ. What did you do on that tablet there? You've been on all day.
1: KCSU.
0: Well, how are you tuning in out here? You don't have radio.
1: App.
0: Neato, champ. That tablet there can really do a lot. I heard you can catch up in the last 2 weeks of shows you missed.
1: Uh-huh.
0: Well, gee willikers, kid. Do they have any games on that app?
1: Sports.
0: Holy cow! Well, I'll let you get back to downloading the KCSU app on your device's app store. Good talk, son.

Residents and visitors to northern Colorado love to get outdoors. 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

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For a year and a half, I was Northern Colorado's only television weatherman. The more you know.

0: Man, I'm bored of a 2x4 right now, yo.
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1: In the fall semester of 2023, KCSU experienced multiple critical equipment failures due to a power outage in the Lori Student Center. 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

0: Thank you so much for tuning in to KCSU and CTV's No Cover. I'm KCSU's local music director, Andrew Tiro, and we're here today with Shadow Work. Thank you so much for being here.
1: Thank you for having us.
0: If y'all want to go through real quick and just say your name, what you play, and maybe your favorite venue or specific show that you've played here in Fort Collins.
2: My name is Raphael. I play guitar and I play the throat flute. And I would say my favorite venue in Fort Collins would have to be our Foco and Mex set at Magic Rat last year. That was pretty wicked. Just the venue, the people there, the energy was kind of just perfect.
3: Awesome.
4: My name is Joseph. I play bass and I sing some too. And one of my favorite shows was probably at the Aggie Theater. It was really great.
1: I'm Ben. I play the drums. And I think my favorite venue is also Magic Rat. Close second would be Atrium, I think.
0: I was curious if you all could kind of describe yourself musically, what kind of your inspiration for your sound is, and how you feel that fitting into kind of the Fort Collins local music scene.
2: You're the best at describing this. I feel like we are a very eclectic mix of people that we just kind of bring in a piece. And I would say that I have an assumption what it's going to be, but then I show it to Joe and he kind of switches it around, which in turn I think kind of makes our own little gel of a genre, which has kind of been fun to play with.
4: Yeah, we're like some kind of rock band of sorts. We're kind of, you know, like dark and spacey sometimes, and we're psych rock sometimes too, and sometimes we're progressive, and I don't know. It's kind of hard to tell what we are, but it's pretty fun to play with these guys, so that's what counts.
0: Fair enough.
1: It has been a really big challenge trying to describe our sound over the years, because there's enough overlap between the three of our influences, but we all have like very, very disparate musical diets, so to speak, as well, so just finding the greatest common denominator between all our, you know, what we're listening to individually is, that informs the jam session a lot. But we're always, all of us are writing by ourselves and together, so.

mountaintop. Don't be scared. They'll try to tempt you. Don't worry. I got you, baby.

0: Yeah. I mean, you're talking about kind of your disparate diets. Talking a little bit about our disparate diets here, what do you think, what do you each think kind of you bring to this, I guess, performance that is different than the other two?
1: Fair. I grew up on a lot of Motown, a lot of soul music growing up in Georgia. So I think that just like runs through me. Even if I don't want it to, I don't know where just rasp is coming through. A lot of sad folk music too, like Nick Drake or Elliott Smith. Always like those cats too. So there is a sense of like, I appreciate good songwriting, even with as amazing as musicians as these guys are. Just if it could be played on acoustic guitar by yourself, I don't know. It compounds in a nice way when you add the extra things.
0: Great.
1: Yeah.
2: Yeah, I don't know. It's kind of, I think I love, I grew up listening to like 70s pop music and stuff like that pretty heavy. So I think that was a big influence. Even like metal and stuff for some of the bass tapping is kind of where some of that was born, and like math rock and all that stuff. Also just like the musical virtuosos like Victor Wooten or like Thundercat or people like that are pretty big influences. So yeah.
0: Wow.
3: I grew up on classic rock. I think we all did. But I started appreciating jazz and hip hop as a maybe like 17, 18 years old. And now I kind of like, I enjoy all three of those things equally. So I try to find the fusion between all those things.
0: What's on the horizon for Shadow Work?
1: So we got a bunch of fun things really coming up. We got a new record that's going to be coming out this year with a couple singles for the run of the release of it. So you can expect some music videos, all that kind of fun stuff. This guy's been crazy in the lab, making really, just working, making really cool, from shirts to posters, to kind of the whole mix of it, just really, I think, pushing us forward to kind of define ourselves more this year visually, as well as sonically. We had the opportunity to record in Boston this past fall. So basically all the previous work that we've been hiding from everybody is our time to show the world, which is the funnest part of making art.
0: Yeah, exciting.
1: Yeah.
0: Sweet. Well, thank you so much for coming in to No Cover.
1: Hey, thanks for having us.
4: Thank you very much.

0: Don't tell me I would if I won't. Don't tell me if I did all that I'd share that ain't what I want. Don't tell me I should or if I shouldn't. Don't tell me I can, but I don't know if it looked good or if it wouldn't. I don't need no more hands, I got my footing. No, don't tell me that again that I'd feel free, cause no, I wouldn't. That's not in the picture, no, no, no, that's not in the picture. It ain't dead weight, it ain't dead weight. It's not in the picture, no, no, no, it's not in the picture. It ain't dead weight, it ain't dead weight. I woke up in a sweat, but yesterday still stuck to me like glue.
1: It's not in the picture,
0: it's not in the picture.
1: They said with all that hair, man, don't it feel like it's just dragging you?
0: It ain't dead weight.

it's not an addiction. It ain't that way. It ain't that way. It's not in the picture. No, no, no, no, it's not in the picture. It ain't that way. It ain't that way. It's not in the picture. No, no, no, it's not in the picture.

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1: Thank you, Boris. Looks like we're going to have a cool, crisp 42 degrees for first pitch.
0: We're in for a wild night of baseball here. 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